0: Mami. 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When you move fantastico.
1: Physical attraction, I move when you say action. Let my body lose control. I fall like origami, got you calling me my

Let's just get on in. And tomorrow night we do it again. That's how it is. I always does it big. Your place of mine, a case of wine. Baby, stop wasting time. So take flight, cause I'm only in